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3: Good morning, good morning. Hi, from a very hot and sunny Greece.
0: Oh, well, oh, thanks for that. Straight off the bat, thanks for that. If you see the weather here, it's just turned autumnal like that. It is
3: nice,
0: a little bleak.
3: Nice. We like low temperatures. 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
2: And one of my cousins, who's 10 years older than me, sort of twigged that this something was brewing over here. 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And I was like, no, it can't be true. Like, what are you talking about?
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1: 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So be sure to tune in to the Business Brunch this Sunday at 11 a.m.

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11: It could be hotter than the Seychelles in the UK today. The Met Office say yesterday was the hottest day of the year so far, and temperatures of 30 degrees Celsius are expected in the south of England later on. Over two-thirds of us will hit the roads for a getaway this weekend. Gareth Jones from the AA says it's important to be prepared.
12: We recommend people take about 10 minutes just to check over their car, and we use the flower analogy, which is fuel, lights, oil, water, electrics and rubber. So a few quick checks can prevent those avoidable breakdowns.
11: The first weekend of campaigning will get underway in Makerfield today for the by-election next month. That includes Andy Burnham, who's viewed as a challenger to Sir Keir Starmer in a potential Labour leadership bid. The Conservatives, Lib Dems, Reform, Restore Britain and the monster-raving Loony Party have all put up candidates. And it'll be Middlesbrough who take on Hull City at Wembley Stadium in the Championship playoff final, after Southampton were expelled after they were found to have spied on their opponents. From Radio News Hub, I'm Lucy Gorman-Lee.
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1: Whether that person be a customer who pays for the product, or whether that person being an investor who's backing the company, whether that person is a government that's prepared to pay a public sector organisation to do things on behalf of the taxpayer, or whether that person be somebody who donates to a charity or gives a grant to a charity to do something useful in the world. Organisations that are successful, in my experience, are very clear about how they solve a problem in the world and solve it so brilliantly, people are delighted to pay them to do it. Yeah.

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2: 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Who remembers mixtapes? 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So every other Thursday, 9 till 10 p.m, Melting Pot in the mix on Ghent Radio.

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8: It's set to be a hot weekend across the UK, with temperatures expected to be hotter than the Seychelles in some areas, as amber and yellow heat health alerts active across the country. Over two-thirds of us will be hitting the roads at some point. Gareth Jones on the AA says it's important to be prepared before setting off.
9: We all know that the fuel prices are sky high at the moment, so if you can save a bit by coming off the motorway and the main routes and just taking a little bit of a diversion, you may find that petrol is a little bit cheaper on these quieter roads rather than on the main road.
8: Campaigning will continue in Makerfield this weekend before the by-election next month. Greater Manchester Mayor Andy Burnham, who's tipped as a challenger for the Prime Minister job, launched his campaign yesterday. Candidates from the Conservatives, Lib Dems, Reform UK, Restore Britain and the Monster Raving Loony Party will also run. And Middlesbrough will face Hull City in the Championship playoff final after Southampton admitted to spying on their opponents in training. For Radio News Hub, I'm Lucy Gormley. Get
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11: An amber heat health alert's in place across Oxfordshire, and whilst it means fun in the sun for many, it also carries risks. The UK Health Security Agency is warning there may be significant impacts across health and social care services due to the high temperatures, including a rise in deaths, particularly among those aged 65 and over or with health conditions. Travel could also be affected. Gareth Jones from the AA says it's important to be prepared before setting off.
12: We recommend people take about 10 minutes just to check over their car, and we use the flower analogy, which is fuel, lights, oil, water, electrics and rubber. So a few quick checks can prevent those avoidable breakdowns, especially when you're carrying extra passengers, extra luggage or pets for that longer bank holiday journey.
11: The alert's due to stay in place till Wednesday afternoon. Meanwhile, a warning to stay safe around water during the hot weather. Oxfordshire County Council's Fire and Rescue Service says even when the sun's out, open water can be very cold. Ebola is spreading rapidly in the Democratic Republic of Congo. That's the message from the World Health Organization. It's believed there's a very high risk of the disease spreading at national level, but the agency's director general says the risk of spread globally remains low. And healthy school snacks are helping pupils in Oxfordshire arrive at school ready to learn. A healthy snacks project funded through the council's wider cost of living programme has been running in 4 secondary schools in the county. That's the latest from Get Radio News. I'm Liz Whittaker.
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1: 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And to do that, we're joined by Sabina North of Be Free Young Carers, Chris Sutton of Fenton Elliott Solicitors, and Alice Biddescombe of Panda People. So be sure to tune in to the Business Brunch this Sunday at 11 a.m.

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1: with Rich Smith. 60s, 70s, there's a couple of games, even earlier actually, there's a couple of board games in particular that seem to prompt memories for people, and one of them is that. And if you go even earlier, it's games like, if anyone remembers these, Escalado, Totopoly. We have lots of older versions of Monopolies, which is nice. And then there's games like Tri-Tactics. There's all sorts. But what's really lovely is seeing people see the game and clock exactly that memory that you've just described, which is them playing it with their grandparents when they were younger.
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9: The sun is due to shine again today, and whilst that's good news for many, it also carries risks. An amber heat health alert is in place for Oxfordshire, and the UK Health Security Agency is warning there'll be a likely increase in demand for health services. Travel could also be affected. Gareth Jones from the AA says it's important to be prepared before setting off.
10: Make sure you've got enough petrol or diesel, or if you're driving an EV, make sure you've got enough charge for the journey. We all know that the fuel prices are sky high at the moment, so if you can save a bit by coming off the motorway and the main routes and just taking a little bit of a diversion, you may find that petrol is a little bit cheaper on the quieter roads rather than on the main roads.
9: The alert's due to stay in place till 5 p.m. on Wednesday. And as the temperatures rise, we're being warned to stay safe around open water. Oxfordshire County Council's Fire and Rescue Service says even on a hot day, water can remain very cold, and falling or intentionally jumping in can result in cold water shock. The World Health Organization says the Ebola outbreak in the Democratic Republic of Congo is spreading rapidly. The agency's director says the illness poses a very high risk at the national level, but says the risk of spread remains low globally. And 14 more West Oxfordshire community projects have been handed support in the final round of West Hive funding. More than £78,000 has been pledged, supporting projects focusing on well-being, community spaces and the environment. That's the latest from Get Radio News. I'm Liz Whittaker.
11: Just gone 9 o'clock. It's Saturday morning with Trev and Rich. This is Get Radio Weekend Breakfast. Good morning, Richard.
12: Yes, good morning, Trevor. What have we got coming up for the next couple of days? We'll have some fun and games with Mr. Lyrics and maybe a blankety blank. We'll get some newsy bits and bobs in. We'll talk about football. We'll talk about roof ducks. We'll talk about lasagna and we'll talk about naps. I mean, it's all covered here pretty much.
11: You got ducks in your roof?
12: Roof ducks.
11: Roof ducks?
12: Yeah, bees last week. Ducks. Yeah, now we've got roof ducks.
11: Okay, well, all right, it's all to come. Here we go.

0: Well, that is another 54 Ultra, and that is good. Talk to you on Get Radio on this weekend breakfast with Trev and Rich. We are here until 11 with nonsense on your radio.
1: So, as you, if you've been following the show and what have you, few people do. We had a problem with bees.
0: Yes, you did. Now, yes. I thought that was it. I thought it was the end of it. I thought you were got rid of your bees and that's it.
1: As did I.
0: Oh no.
1: As did I. Well, no. The good thing is, we definitely had bees.
0: Yeah.
1: Okay. That was I saw them, and we got someone over, and now we don't have bees. Okay. I can confirm we don't have bees.
0: They moved house.
1: Yes, they moved on potentially to another life. what we are left with something that is annoying. So let me just paint the picture. A few weeks back, we heard some sort of rustling and clearly bees sounds.
0: Yes.
1: In our roof, which is right next to our bedroom window. We were a bit concerned about this because obviously this is where we are and Poppy is and everything like that. And they were loud. They were keeping us up at night and we could hear them quite a lot. If we didn't have the white noise machine, which I implore anyone to buy, sleep with white noise on. It's incredible. It is. It just.
0: How loud is the white noise, by the way?
1: Quite loud. You got to hear it.
0: Right. But it,
1: like,
0: and so do you put it on sleep? Does it turn itself off?
1: No.
0: Or it just carries on all night?
1: All night.
0: You really?
1: Yeah, all night.
0: What? How does it play? Is it on a smart speaker?
1: No. We've got this like multi-purpose thing. I don't know what it is, but it's like a ball.
0: Yeah.
1: And it's got a light on it,
0: yeah,
1: that stays on, white noise, and it does nursery rhymes and sounds and all this type of stuff.
0: Right. And is that...
1: Pretty cool.
0: Wow. And it stays on all night?
1: Yeah, it got me thinking, like, what... Because obviously it just must be... It must be a constant. It's an infinite thing. As long as the battery's on, there's white noise. So it must, like, tune into, like, the static... There must be a tuned thing.
0: Yeah. Weird.
1: Not weird at all. No, do you know what? It's one of these sort of baby things that says, babies sleep better with white noise and what have you. Yeah. And we went, okay, well, let's try it.
0: Yeah.
1: And at the start, when Poppy was sleeping amazingly, we were like, this is a game changer. And we went, actually, we're sleeping pretty well with it as well.
0: Okay.
1: Like, it just, it nullifies all that sort of outside noise. Mm. And we slept better with it. So we're like, jackpot. Now Poppy's not sleeping and what have you. It's just really there to muffle the sound of whatever is happening in our roof.
0: I see.
1: Goodness knows. So anyway, we had this and we noticed it and it was becoming bad and we noticed all these bees going in and out of it. And we were like, well, clearly something's happening there. So we got someone out. We don't have bees anymore.
0: Mm.
1: What we are left with is what we have coined the roof duck. The roof duck. Now, bear in mind, there was quite a lot of, I don't want to paint a bad picture, but there's quite a lot of poison put up into our roof. Yet still, there is this, and I keep saying, a roof duck. It sounds like a faraway duck. It does this. That's what it does.
0: You got a duck in your roof.
1: I've got a roof duck. A roof duck that has survived weather and, for all intents and purposes, a fairly hefty gas attack.
0: Right. Okay.
1: It's still there.
0: Phone the local Chinese. They'll come around.
1: I want to know what it is. It's not a duck.
0: Right.
1: I don't think it's a duck.
0: Yeah.
1: But it's driving us insane. Because intermittently we'll just hear... and it's in our bedroom. So we spend a lot of time in there. Obviously, we're sort of trying to nap Poppy and what have you. Marga hears it loads. And obviously sleeping and being in there.
0: Yeah. and you are... Can you get into your loft from your house?
1: No. We don't have a loft. We have a loft conversion.
0: Oh, I see. Okay, yeah. Right, sorry, yeah. Okay.
1: So it's a room.
0: Yeah, okay.
1: So it's a, the roof is a room.
0: Yes, okay. Gotcha.
1: So unless a duck has moved in upstairs and hasn't told us.
0: Yes.
1: What the hell is it? Because it's driving me insane.
0: Do your neighbours have a duck or B, a duck toy?
1: So our neighbours, weirdly, at exactly the same time that we had the problem with the bees, we noticed that there were birds going into their bedroom.
0: Right, okay.
1: They have a little chip, but it's not close to ours.
0: Right.
1: But we noticed it. We just saw it and we're like, oh my God, a bird just came out of there. Yeah. We told them what happened and they went, oh, for crying out loud, not again.
0: Yep.
1: Obviously a constant problem. Mm. But this, I've never heard this. It sounds like a roof duck.
0: Right, yep.
1: If it was a bird, cheep, cheep. Surely.
0: Cheep, cheep, cheep, cheep. Yeah, yeah.
1: We've all heard birds. Sure. This is no bird. This is
0: duck.
1: It's that.
0: So what? Have you seen the duck?
1: No, because it's in where this little hole is.
0: Yeah.
1: It's got into, I don't know where it's got into.
0: So is it nesting in there?
1: I don't know. I don't even know if the thing isn't able to nest. I don't know if it's a being. I don't know if Margot put a really good theory forward.
0: Yeah.
1: And she went, is it the wind? And I'm loggerheads with this to go.
0: Because
1: I wrote a message saying, don't be so stupid. It's not. And then I deleted it and I went, do you know what? At this point, yeah, it could be.
0: Could be.
1: Could be the wind going.
0: Yeah. Wah, wah, wah.
1: What the hell is it?
0: And this has only happened after the bee attack or before?
1: Well, kind of during the same time,
0: right,
1: really.
0: Okay.
1: Like, we heard the wah, wah, wah, but also the bees were there.
0: Right.
1: And then the guy who came over to sort them out said, oh, have you been hearing like a munching sound? And I kind of went, well, yeah, I'm going to attribute the wah, wah, wah, to a munching sound.
0: Right, I see. So you thought once the bees were gone...
1: I mean, the guy put... I mean, it was like a... two bags of flour. It's proper like white explosion happening up in the roof.
0: Uh-huh.
1: I mean, ain't nothing surviving that.
0: No. Well, I don't know what to say other than how are we going to check? Is it a roof? Is it a duck that's got stuck in your roof?
1: How? I don't understand how.
0: Mm.
1: It would be insane if, because a duck is massive. There's not a duck.
0: Yeah.
1: All right. There's not a duck in our roof.
0: Okay.
1: But there is a roof duck making a sound.
0: All right. I think the wind... extractor fan.
1: Yes.
0: Is there an extractor fan on the outside of your house somewhere near that noise?
1: Maybe.
0: Right. So extractor fans, I think, there's your problem.
1: So... there's a duck in the extractor fan. I've got an extractor fan duck.
0: No.
1: What, are they special? What, are they like, look for extractor fans?
0: So the extractor fan goes out on the outside wall, yes?
1: Yes.
0: Well, then therefore, when that flaps, then it and the wind gets to it, it might be going whack, whack.
1: Well, can I get a silent one? Because I don't particularly want this quacking.
0: Yes, thing. Of course you can. Sounds like your one is. But have you replaced it since you lived there?
1: No.
0: Is that old? It's maybe a duck has got stuck in the extractor fan.
1: So I've got an extractor fan duck, not a roof.
0: Maybe.
1: Right. Okay.
0: But the extractor fan is where I would start. Where I would start is I would tape up the outside of it so it can't flap, and just see if you hear the whack whack. Or, failing that, I will send round the people in white coats to have a look at you.
1: It's driving me insane.
0: Yeah.
1: I mean, I'm not getting a lot of sleep at the minute, so it could be that.
0: Due to the extractor duck.
1: Or the roof duck.
0: Yeah.
1: Anyway, I've got a duck somewhere.
0: I think you've gone mad already.
1: No, I haven't. I've got a roof duck, I swear.
0: This is Get Radio.

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0: Zoran Larsson and the Midnight Sun. This is Get Radio with Trev and Rich. It's Weekend Breakfast Saturday morning. A long weekend, and the weather is going to be mostly okay. And better tomorrow and Monday.
1: Lovely.
0: Lovely, lovely, lovely. What a little bonus it is, right? To have some decent weather for most of the weekend. Right, okay. It is time for the Mishead lyrics.
1: Oh, right. Good. Wonderful. Okay. Lovely, right. Lovely, lovely.
0: So we're going to give you four brand new ones this week. And we're going to start with Fallout Boy.
1: Right.
0: Sugar, We're Going Down the song here. So the real lyric is, don't mind me, I'm watching you two from the closet. Don't mind me, I'm watching you two from the closet, which is a bit weird in itself, in many ways. Don't mind me, I'm watching you two from the closet.
2: It's what I think that a lot of teenage boys do.
0: Tell mummy I'm watching YouTube from the closet.
1: Ah, yes.
0: Tell mummy I'm watching YouTube from the closet. Tell mummy I'm
1: watching YouTube from the closet. Yeah, YouTube. YouTube, yeah.
0: YouTube. I'm watching YouTube from the closet. Tell mummy I'm watching YouTube from the closet. Yeah, that's there.
1: Long as it's just YouTube and not OnlyFans.
0: Well, you never know. You start with YouTube, then you move on.
1: Slippery slope.
0: Okay, up next is Mariah Carey and Fantasy.
1: Oh, yeah.
0: What a tune this is. Fantasy, Sweet, Sweet Fantasy Baby is the real lyric. Yeah.
1: Nice.
0: But this is weird. This is frightening and menacing, because it is Sweet, Sweet Menacing Baby.
1: Oh.
0: There's a little toddler and it's a Sweet, Sweet Menacing Baby.
1: That's in there. Yes, that is good.
0: The Sweet, Sweet Menacing Baby. That's there, isn't it?
1: I think I would start to describe Poppy as this now. As a Sweet, Sweet Menacing Baby.
0: Because she's not sleeping.
1: Well...
0: You were crowing, by the way, recently, weren't you? You were crowing at how good your baby was. What a great baby you've got. The world's most beautiful baby.
1: Oh, no, she's still the world's most beautiful baby. That's undeniable. But she was the best sleeping and best looking baby. But now the crown has slightly shifted.
0: But she is a sweet, sweet, menacing baby. Yeah, she is. Actually, I saw a photo of my daughter, who I claim to you was better looking than your daughter.
1: Yeah, it's a wonderful little competition we're having here, isn't it?
0: I saw it only, I think, last week, and I've lost it again. I must show you it.
1: Yeah, it doesn't exist. That's why, because you know Poppy's better. You looked at Emily and you went, oh, man, she's nowhere near as gorgeous as Poppy, is it?
0: Seriously, this is, right, you look at Emily and go, you are a China doll. I've never seen anything as beautiful as you.
1: You are struggling to remember one photo, whereas I've got billions. I've got loads. I could close my eyes and just send you a random one now. Bang, gorgeous.
0: Yeah, because they're on your phone. Mine are years old.
1: That's not my fault.
0: That's
1: not my fault.
0: Anyway, let's move on to Michael Bolton. How Can We Be Lovers?
1: No idea.
0: We're not in Michael Bolton anyway. So how can we be lovers if we can't be friends is the real lyric. How can we be lovers if we can't be friends? But right. This is Michael Bolton, who when Team USA are playing France in the World Cup, and he's saying, how can we be lovers if we can't beat France? How can we be lovers if
1: we can't be friends? Oh, God, that is good. Wow.
0: That is a cracker, isn't it? How can we be lovers if we can't beat France? How can we be lovers if
1: we can't beat France? Oh, that's it. That's what's there.
2: That's such a good one.
0: That's what he's singing, isn't it? And finally, it's Macy Gray and I Try. My world crumbles when you are not near. My world crumbles when you're not near. My world crumbles when you
1: are not near. Yeah.
0: Okay, all right. It's a well-trodden misheard lyric, this one. Well-trodden. But I wear goggles when you are not near. I wear goggles when you are not near. My world crumbles when you are not near. It's harder to hear this one.
1: It's harder, but
0: if you listen very carefully, but you got to sing, I wear goggles when you are not near.
1: Right, okay.
0: All right. My world crumbles when you are not near. If you train your brain to listen to the
1: Yeah.
0: All right. That's your Miss Lyrics. If you've got any Miss Lyrics for us, then send them in.
1: Yeah, do so. WhatsApp us, I guess. 07537-149-333 studio@getradio.co.uk. They'll find a way to us somehow.
0: And our favourite of the week was Michael Bolton. How can we be lovers if we can't beat France?
3: How can we be lovers if we can't beat France?
1: Such a good.
0: All right, this is Get

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0: Getting the gang back together on Saturday and Sunday from 9. We can-

0: Oh, Sienna Sparrow and Die on This Hill. 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
1: When we throw a pebble into a puddle, the ripples reverberate long after the pebble has sunk to the bottom.
0: Okay, thanks very much. It's Saturday morning at Get Radio. And now it's another song. All right, Eric Cantona, what's going on there?
1: I don't know where that came from. You know, so when you are overtired,
0: yes,
1: it can lead to mistakes.
0: Yes, it can.
1: And all this. But sometimes it can lead to, you see through walls and you can learn like profanity just sort of sweeps through. That was one of those moments.
0: Mm.
1: You got to be careful what you talk about on the radio, Trevor.
0: Yeah. Me?
1: Because what happens reverberates long into the future.
0: Yeah.
1: You may remember about a month ago now, I mentioned to you that I got sent off.
0: Oh, you had a fight.
1: I had a fight in a football. I painted the picture and I painted it. I didn't just go up and lamp someone. I'd explain what was going on and all this kind of stuff.
0: Mm.
1: Anyway, so that happened. And we nipped into the Crafty in Whitney on Sunday afternoon.
0: Yeah.
1: And Jack, barman there, who sort of works there fairly regularly.
0: Yeah.
1: He was there, and he's always lovely. He's really, really nice, lovely guy. And I said, hi, how are you? How's everything? And, you know, how's Poppy? We've had sort of Poppy in there and what have you, and it was great and lovely. We sat down and we had a drink. I had an Iron Brew sour.
0: Oh, I say. What was that like?
1: It was nuts.
0: Right.
1: But in the best possible way.
0: Yeah.
1: And that's what I love about that place. You just walk in and you're just like, that's mad. Yeah, I'm going to have that.
0: Yeah.
1: And it was great.
0: Yeah.
1: We sat down inside and what have you. Poppy's getting a bit leery.
0: Oh, okay.
1: Now.
0: And kicking off in the pub already, is she?
1: She's kicking off. She's in what apparently is called the pterodactyl stage.
0: Oh, yes.
1: Which is where she's found the top end of her vocal cords.
0: Okay.
1: And she loves them.
0: Mm.
1: And she uses them.
0: Yes.
1: And she finds it entertaining. What that translates as is a baby just sort of staring and going, ah! So after, and we're pretty good with these sorts of things. Like, the Crafty's not a massive place and all this kind of stuff. Mm-hmm. And we sort of sat there. After two of these, we went, shall we go outside? And we did. So we wandered outside, and it was sort of a nice day. So we were sort of on the benches outside and what have you. And Poppy calmed down and all this kind of stuff. And it was great. And I'd finished my half of the Iron Brew Sour. And I was like, I said, oh, God, I quite fancy another one. I was holding Poppy at the time.
0: Yeah.
1: Margaret's like, I'll get it for you. I was like, oh, bless you, thank you. What are you having? I said, oh, yeah, grab us that.
0: Mm.
1: And she came out and she went, oh, God, you got to be careful what you say on the radio. I said, what? I said, well, Jack's just been talking to me about you fighting and getting sent off in football. And then cue Jack coming out of the bar and he was like, I remember you saying that you were on the radio, and I was flicking about, and I ended up on the show one Saturday morning, a month ago, and you were saying the story about how you got sent off in football, and I was like, is that the same Rich that comes in to the bar? Is that the same guy?
0: Yeah.
1: And I said, yeah. I said, that is what happened.
0: Yeah.
1: It's what's gone on and what's been playing. And he said, look, don't worry. He painted it in a good way. It didn't sound like you just struck someone for no apparent reason.
0: So you're not banned from the Crafty?
1: So I'm not banned from... Well, this is the thing. You get that reputation now, don't you?
0: Yeah.
1: You just suddenly just go, you know, hey, here's a funny story. Can you imagine me getting sent off in football?
0: Yeah.
1: No, you can't. And then suddenly he's like, That guy kicks off.
0: Yeah.
1: Maybe we just need to watch him. Oh, he's had nearly a pint now. Watch out. Watch out.
0: That's it.
1: So you've got to be careful. I've got to be careful.
0: You have to be careful. That's it.
1: And he's listening and going on?
0: It's dare I say it, always the quiet ones. And that's what they were saying about you as well. You know, they all think you're a lovely guy.
1: Oh, no. I'm a sun.
0: But there's a dark side.
1: Oh, yeah. But oh,
0: and the dark side was at football recently where you lamp somebody.
1: Yeah. Well, I didn't lamp them. You're making it out to be worse than it was now. It was all, you know, blown out of proportion.
0: You gave him a little tickle.
1: I gave him a tickle and he fell over. And I made sure he stayed fell over.
0: Wow. Okay, careful what you say because you like
1: careful, that. Careful because everyone listening, I am an upstanding citizen in a way.
0: Yeah, but don't let me into your pub.
1: Don't bar me from there. My God, don't.
0: I imagine that if you got barred from there.
1: I just have to go to one of the other 50 pubs in Whitney.
0: This is Get Radio.

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9: An amber heat health alert is in place for Oxfordshire, with 30 degrees Celsius likely to be recorded in the south of England. The UK Health Security Agency is warning the high temperatures may have significant impacts across health and social care services, including a rise in deaths, particularly among those aged 65 and over or with health conditions. Travel could also be affected. Gareth Jones from the AA says it's important to be prepared before setting off.
10: We recommend people take about 10 minutes just to check over their car, and we use the flower analogy, which is fuel, lights, oil, water, electrics and rubber. So a few quick checks can prevent those avoidable breakdowns, especially when you're carrying extra passengers, extra luggage or pets for that longer bank holiday journey.
9: The alert's due to stay in place till Wednesday afternoon. Meanwhile, a warning to stay safe around water during the hot weather. Oxfordshire Fire and Rescue says even when the sun's out, open water can be very cold, and falling or jumping in can cause shock, which can lead to drowning. Ebola is spreading rapidly in the Democratic Republic of Congo. That's the message from the World Health Organization. It's believed there's a very high risk of the disease spreading at national level, but the agency's director general says the risk of global spread remains low. Finally, school kids in Oxfordshire are arriving at school better prepared to learn thanks to a Healthy Snacks project. It's part of the council's wider package of support for residents facing cost of living struggles. The four schools that have been running the project say the children's behaviour and engagements got better. That's the latest from Get Radio News. I'm Liz Whittaker.
11: Just gone 10 o'clock and this is Saturday Morning Weekend Breakfast with Trev and Rich. We're here until 11.
12: Yeah, we'll have a little look at some bits and bobs that have been happening in the news with our news daddy, of course. I must tell you that I can't make lasagna anymore.
11: And what, you're not allowed to?
12: Well, I'll go into that. I'll go into that.
11: Okay.
12: But also, Poppy has made it into her first film.
11: Ah, the second most beautiful baby in the world.
12: Well, first.
11: We'll find out.

0: It is Take That, and of course you're a superstar. This is Get Radio. I'm looking forward to seeing them next month.
1: Oh yeah,
0: I'm going to see them at the West Ham Stadium.
1: Oh wow!
0: Which actually might be a championship ground.
1: Yes,
0: by the end of this weekend.
1: Might well be.
0: Yeah,
1: yeah. Would they lower the ticket prices for that?
0: So that's Take That, and you're a superstar.
1: And speaking of superstars, we had an email in this week from something that we totally forgot about. In all honesty, right. We had an email from the JR.
0: Oh yeah,
1: from the digital marketing department.
0: Oh yeah,
1: saying just to let you know, here's the finished video.
0: Oh,
1: and we went, oh my god, oh my god. So when we're in hospital with Poppy, we're 4 days in, and we're on the family ward, where you can have a private room. So if you can stay over and you can have a private room, or you can be in a bay with four other people, but you can also stay overnight, because normally chucking out time, whatever time it is, 8 o'clock or 7 o'clock or whatever it is, visiting hours, etc. But you are allowed a nominated person to stay with you, just one, and obviously invariably with births and whatnot, it's a partner thereof. And we were 4 days into our stay there, and it's still a strange old experience being in hospital that time, because we weren't quite sure how long we were going to be in.
0: Yeah.
1: And no one was quite sure what was wrong or if anything with Poppy. So it was a very much an unknown. So we're in there for 4 days. It felt like 4 weeks and all this kind of stuff. And day four, these two lovely guys come round, and the midwife sort of prepped us and sort of said, look, would you mind sort of entertaining this idea?
0: Yeah.
1: Two lovely guys popped round and said, would you mind being in a social media video for the JR promoting this thing?
0: Okay.
1: And we'd been in there so long, we were like, yeah, why not? Yeah, sure thing, sure thing. And Margot, unbeknown to her, she thought they'd go, oh, okay, well, we'll come back and we'll do this video and we'll set everything up. No, they opened the curtain and they went, great, well, we'll put one camera here and one camera here. And we went, all right, this is happening right now. Okay, fantastic. But we sort of said yes, because we had a lovely and an amazing time there, even though we were in hospital, even though it wasn't under the best circumstances. The midwives and everyone there were just lovely and wonderful and really, really great. And they did take a shine to Poppy.
0: Yes.
1: In a big way, because she was, as we've talked about, the cutest baby. And because she was the cutest baby, clearly they've gone, well, needs to be in this video.
0: Yes.
1: And this week, the department got in touch and says, here's the finished article.
0: Oh.
1: And we watched this video. Now, we weren't a speaking part.
0: Oh.
1: They obviously heard me on the radio, and they went, do you know what? We'll just do the visuals. That's all. We're in this video.
0: Yeah.
1: I can't show you it yet because I'm not allowed to share it. Only we've been allowed to see it.
0: Oh.
1: It's basically like, if this is all right, then we'll make it live
0: and all
1: this kind of stuff. So you'll be able to see it very, very soon. So
0: how much of you in it?
1: So we are in it. So it's a 6-minute video.
0: Yeah.
1: And we are the couple with the baby.
0: Is that the part you played? You're playing the couple with the baby.
1: We play the couple with baby.
0: Yes.
1: Cute baby.
0: Uh-huh.
1: So basically it starts off with a family and they're talking about their time there, and you can't really see the baby.
0: Mm-hmm.
1: It's got another family who are kind of there and doing the processes of going through, like making the beds and the midwives from making the beds and everything like that. And we are the family who are sat around talking to the midwives and showing off. First shot of us, close up of Poppy.
0: Of course.
1: Asleep in my arms. And just, and so anyway, we watched that, bawled our eyes out. We also, we literally sat down, the three of us, obviously trying to explain to a 5-month-old going, right, this is your first video. This is your first big break.
0: Yeah.
1: You're 4 days old. We signed the waivers to say that you could be in this. You had no choice. And here you are.
0: Yeah.
1: And we sat there, and Marga and I just bawled our eyes out. It was just, it was the most incredible thing, because we had this 5-month-old bouncing around, grabbing, pulling my nose, yanking my hair and all this kind of stuff, and just sort of squealing every now and then, to this little dot that was in the video, eyes closed, not moving, the kind of the size of two of my hands, basically, in this thing, and just looking so peaceful and serene and cute. And we just went, oh my days, that's incredible. So coming to the JR website and online and everywhere soon.
0: Wow, Superstars.
1: Will be our video.
0: I can't wait to see it.
1: It was stunning to watch. It's so nice to, I'm glad we did it.
0: It was
1: one of those things where you're in a situation, and as Margot pointed out, she hadn't showered for a fair few days. Not because she stinks, because she couldn't. And all this kind of stuff. In that situation, you'd normally go, and even I would normally go, nah, thanks. No. But we were just there and just tiredly delirious and kind of going, oh, well, actually, this would be quite a nice thing to do. And I'm sure not everyone gets asked to do these types of things.
0: Because you have a gorgeous baby,
1: Because we have a gorgeous baby, we should really do it. And there were lots of close-ups on Poppy being cute, and some slow-mos just sort of going around, and some of me sort of nodding and pointing, and Margot laughing and pointing as well, and doing all this kind of stuff. So there we go.
0: Wow.
1: First steps into stardom, aged 4
0: brilliant.
1: Days.
0: Brilliant, brilliant. Well, make sure you let us know when it's out.
1: Yes.
0: I'll sit down there with some popcorn.
1: Big time.
0: And a beer.
1: We'll do a, what do they do? Listening parties.
0: A watch along.
1: The premiere. We'll do a premiere.
0: Yes.
1: We'll get everyone along and we can sit down and watch that 6 minutes. It's great.
0: This is Get Radio.

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0: Louis Capaldi, Stay Love. Stay Love. This is...
1: Oi, love.
0: Oi, love.
1: Stay.
0: Stay. Come on, stay, love. Come on, stay. Stay, stay love. Love. Stay, love.
1: Go on, stay.
0: Stay.
1: Get your coat off. Stay, love.
0: Right, this is Get Radio, Saturday Morning Weekend Breakfast, where we hope you stay, love, to the end of the show.
1: Stop. Go on. Stay, love.
0: Just pop your coat off on the chair.
1: Love.
0: Stay, love. Have a cuppa.
1: Have a beer.
0: Right. Hey, let's find out what's going on in the world of news this week.
1: Right.
0: Some things happen in the world of news. It's called the News Daddy. Let's do it. Question number one. What are the football associations selling to America to make the... sending to America to make the English footballers have a better time at the World Cup?
2: I would imagine it's Greggs and also someone to put lots of flags on lampposts.
0: To make them feel at home.
2: Yeah. Just go, it's just like being at home. It's
0: nothing I imagine that Harry Kane wants to do after training is grab a Greg pizza and sausage roll.
2: I could imagine.
0: He's all over it. Actually, what it is, it's a mattress topper and a pillow. So each player will be sent with their own mattress topper and pillow. Because apparently they don't do those in America.
2: What, pillows?
0: And mattress toppers.
2: Well, okay, mattress topper's fine, but... Yeah.
0: But I mean, why take your own? I mean, surely you can source that. You imagine the logistics of this must be immense. Then there must be so many people working for the FA that are now out there now getting things ready, making sure the grass is cut
2: What department are you? I'm in the making sure the team have got their pillows and their
0: mattress toppers. Yeah, imagine that. What is the theme for this year's, or what was it, for Chelsea Flower Show this week?
2: Batman theme.
0: Batman?
2: Yeah, Star Wars theme. Star Wars.
0: It sounds like kids' bedrooms theme.
2: Well, why not make it funny?
0: Yeah. You know what?
2: Because I can imagine, I don't know anything about the Chelsea Flower Show or what have you. Although Margot's there. Was she there this time last year?
0: She was.
2: Yeah, she was.
0: Yeah, she was. Yeah,
2: yeah.
0: You're right. They should make it funny and give them themes like and get it sponsored by Marvel.
2: Yeah, hello. Comedy Gardens.
0: Hello, we're onto something. Actually, what it is this year is Chelsea is all about climate change and climate smart gardening.
2: Right.
0: Naturalist planting and designs that feel more like wild spaces than manicured lawns.
2: They should come to see my house. That is exactly what that is.
0: Exactly, yeah, you're absolutely right. Question number three. If you want to sleep better, then what hobby should you take up?
2: Not parenting.
0: That's for sure. No, because
2: it's not really a hobby.
0: You look tired.
2: Yeah. Yeah.
0: Yeah. Yeah,
2: yeah,
0: yeah.
2: Yeah, I am. Yeah.
0: It's not that, no. Actually, what it is, it's gardening. Mixed with the Chelsea Flower Show. But all those gardeners that lead the Chelsea Flower Show, absolutely knackered.
2: Yeah. It's hard work, isn't it? But you get your fresh air, don't you?
0: Yes, you do.
2: You know, fresh air's good.
0: They reckon they found that gardeners had a 42% lower likelihood of having sleep problems.
2: Right.
0: There we go. Get yourself out in the garden.
2: There you go.
0: Question number four. What is the biggest faux pas when it comes to a Sunday roast dinner?
2: It's got to be not having gravy. You've got to have gravy.
0: Yeah. Although I've only really learnt to have gravy in the last year. It was ketchup, which was lovely.
2: Absolute cretin. You a child of the 80s.
0: What? There's nothing wrong with a ketchup roast dinner. Actually, what it is, you're not too far wrong with this, actually.
2: Wait a minute.
0: Go on.
2: Christmas dinner.
0: Yeah.
2: Up until two Christmases ago.
0: Yeah. Didn't have any gravy.
2: No.
0: I had some ketchup.
2: Yeah.
0: We also I had some mint sauce. I like mint sauce, but all mint. Doesn't have to be lamb. I like it with turkey. I like it with chicken. I like it with beef. Mint sauce goes with anything. Also, I like to put mint sauce in the mash because it zhuzhes up the mash. And my wife loves mash, and we have mash with everything.
2: No, I understand your pain with the mash.
0: Yeah.
2: You'd put anything in the mash just to change the flavour of it.
0: Yeah.
2: Anything. So I get that, and I can see how that's nice. The fact you're having mint sauce with your Christmas dinner is why it doesn't surprise me anymore. It really doesn't.
0: We had double mash at the weekend, actually.
2: Yeah?
0: We had roast potatoes and mashed potatoes.
2: Fantastic.
0: I looked at the plate and laughed and thought of you.
1: Double spuds.
0: Oh, double spuds. We've got double mash day today. Double spuds. Look at this.
2: Happy birthday.
0: And finally, what it is, this faux pas back threat, don't pour someone's gravy. Leave it to themselves.
2: They know where
0: they want it. I mean, are you a pourer all over, or are you just on your meat?
2: A little bit all over, thanks.
0: Right, okay, so you like it all over.
2: And I like a little pool in my Yorkshire pudding.
0: Of course, we all do. Mm. And that's where I'll slip my little sausage.
2: Oh, I bet you do.
0: Wraps in bacon. Oh, and there's nothing better than a Yorkshire pudding.
1: Actually, I've got some pigs in blankets left over from Christmas in the back of the freezer.
0: Get them out.
1: Yeah.
0: And finally, a new survey out this week says, what about your nose?
1: It stinks.
0: And also, blooming massive as well. Your nose is quite...
1: You keep mentioning this, and I've got a bit of a thing about it now. Because I've never been told I've had a big nose.
0: No, but it's only till recently when you shaved your beard to a
1: Am I disproportionate now?
0: Well, yeah, the nose is growing at a pace. It has got definitely. I can notice it's got bigger in the last 10 years.
1: Jesus
0: Christ! It has got bigger, and I think when you get to my age and beyond, you'll have quite a big conk.
1: I hope so.
0: Actually, what it is, touching your nose while talking to someone means you're lying to them. Although you,
1: great show.
0: Although, of course, just with your hands by your side, your nose is nearly touching your hands.
1: You're really funny. You're so funny.
0: For the record, he's now got his finger on his nose, and it's his middle hands. Finger as well. That's the big news, Daddy. You did absolutely rubbish. You are lousy. It's Get Radio.

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0: 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This is Get Radio, and this is Weekend Breakfast on this Saturday morning with Trev and Rich. So, dropped a bombshell this morning.
1: Yeah, I can't make lasagna. Not because I can't make lasagna. I can make lasagna, but right. Make it really well. I can't make it now. It brings back memories.
0: Good memories or bad memories?
1: Well, interesting memories. So, the last proper lasagna I made, I made one for my folks, but I didn't really think about it too much. And this one, I went, okay, this I know, I haven't made lasagna for ages. I'm going to make a lasagna.
0: Yeah.
1: I make a big one because I think, do you know, if you go into all that effort, make a massive one. Yeah. Don't just make it for two people. Yeah. Boring.
0: True.
1: So I made a massive one and have been munching on it this week. Delicious, lovely, wonderful.
0: I'm jealous because we eat lasagna once a week in our house as well.
1: But with mash.
0: But my wife doesn't eat it because it's a vegetarian lasagna that Emily makes. Ooh. And it is really good. It is brilliant. Yeah. But I do crave now and again some meat with it. So I'll cook a sausage and slip it in there.
1: You'll cook a sausage and just slip it in a lasagna.
0: So it just
1: you're so layman's terms with your cooking. You go, right, there's no meat in a lasagna. What can I cook? Sausage, put in it. There we go.
0: Well, that's
1: lasagna.
0: Yeah. I had some prawns with it as well, which was lovely, actually. Very, very
1: prawns.

0: On lasagna.
1: Yeah.
0: Absolute filth.
1: There's nothing wrong with
0: fishy
1: that.
0: Fishy lasagna.
1: Remember, it has no meat in it. So you're, you know...
0: I don't see that the problem is. The problem is you. The problem is you put a sausage in.
1: I'll just cook a sausage and put it in my lasagna, would you? I need a bit of meat.
0: But that's... Did you put it in, like, right in the middle, like, standing up? Or did you subliminally, like, slip it under a sheet?
1: No, because obviously I have to take my portion... into on the plate, because I can't put meat in the vegetarian lasagna.
0: No, I know. Yeah. I sort of get that. Yeah. I understand.
1: Okay,
0: that's a simple.
1: That's why I do premise. The sausage, because it makes it easier. So I can just, you know, it's self-contained meat.
0: Yeah, it is. You beat me to it. I knew you were going to say it's just self-contained, isn't it? There's no. I don't need to do Minsk. No. It's all over. And where we're going with that sausage, self-contained. If I want a bit of meat, there it is.
1: I mean, that's what it should be called, a sausage. Meat. Self-contained meat. That's what it should be.
0: Self-contained. Do you want some self-contained meat and mash?
1: That's a guessing question. They are.
0: I love that is your fix for a problem. That's great. It's so you. I love it. What are you doing? Cooking a sausage? Double a lasagna? So it's not veggies.
1: It gives me the fix, because it does.
0: Yeah.
1: It does. It is lovely. It's full of aubergines and tomatoes and onions. Lovely. It's lovely. But it just lacks.
0: Just lacks a bit of meat. Just lacks a sausage. Put a prawn in there. Put a prawn in there.
1: I actually think you could put sausage in anything. I don't think there's anything that won't go with sausage.
0: But it's, Christmas comes around, doesn't it? And everyone goes, oh, pigs in blanket, they're great. Yeah. And you're like, why are we not doing that? Like,
1: yeah, I know.
0: Pigs in blanket on the side of every meal.
1: Exactly right.
0: Thanks very much.
1: Yeah.
0: Yeah. All right.
1: So back to your lasagna.
0: Back to my lasagna, yes. which does contain meat, but not sausage meat.
1: Right, yes.
0: So I was making this sort of big lasagna, and it took me back to the time when I last made a big lasagna. And I last made a big lasagna in panic.
1: Hmm.
0: Margot had been in labour for 24 hours.
1: Yeah.
0: Maybe more, 36 hours. Hmm. She'd been in labour for 36 hours.
1: Yeah. So you went down the pub and cooked a lasagna.
0: No. And obviously, we'd been to the hospital a couple of times, and no, not the contraction, not close, but she was in a lot of pain.
1: Mm.
0: She we got some medication, what have you, the last time we went there, but she was still in a lot of pain. Mm. And I got to the point where I couldn't watch her do it anymore.
1: Yeah.
0: But I need to help.
1: Mm.
0: But I've been helping for 36 hours. Anything, what do you need? Anything kind of, okay, just you need, you're hot, you're cold, do you need more pillows, do you need da, da, da, da, all this kind of stuff, anything you need. I've been doing that for 36 hours. And then I got to a point where I was just like, I don't think I'm being any use anymore. I can't make them go away. I can't change anything. I've done all the things that you can do.
1: Yeah.
0: So I just stood up and went, I'm going to go and make a lasagna.
1: Right, yeah.
0: And the reason being is that was what we were having for dinner.
1: Yep.
0: And the point was to make it and then to have a bit so that we could eat.
1: Yeah.
0: So that we'd have some food that was, you know, we knew what was in it and all this kind of stuff and we could have it in the fridge. And I got up and I made it.
1: Mm.
0: Little did I know that lasagna would be my only hot food that I would eat in the 8 days that came after.
1: There you go. So it reminds you of a time. Yeah.
0: And that is exactly it. And you know, I was nipping home, like picking up sort of extra bits and bobs for Poppy and what have you, going back to the hospital and heating lasagna up and wolfing it down.
1: Yeah.
0: And doing that for like 7 days in a row.
1: Yeah.
0: Because it was a massive lasagna.
1: There we go.
0: Because obviously it's great in the hospital, but there's no hot food.
1: No.
0: Well, okay, there is hot food potentially.
1: Yeah.
0: But,
1: yeah. Yeah. But there we go.
0: All this. And so I made this lasagna. Cooked it and it was beautiful and it came out the oven and I was just there just looking at it and Margot came in from putting Poppy down upstairs and she was like, what's wrong? And I was just like,
1: it's a lasagna.
0: It's just taking me back to that time, that week, that moment, and just coming back here to a cold house and just literally picking up a couple of like little onesies and a couple more muslins and a few more nappies and all this kind of stuff. Oh. Eating lasagna.
1: Yeah, there you go. So, every time you eat lasagna,
0: it's going to take me back to that time.
1: Yeah, yeah, that's it. Wow.
0: But fortunately, I make a good lasagna, so I ate it. So, you know, problem solved. And not a sausage or a prawn inside.
1: There should be, because sausage, even in meaty lasagna, actually, you know, don't knock it till you tried it. That is a gift that keeps on giving.
0: Maybe some a bit of cubes of chorizo on the top.
1: Oh, now you're talking. Now I've got you. Haven't I? Now I've got you.
0: No, but you're putting a lame one lame sausage that you've cooked and just jabbing it in the top of lasagna to get a meat fix.
1: Yes, exactly.
0: There's no culinary kind of like wizardry here. You've just gone, I need meat.
1: Stick a sausage in it.
0: Just shove a sausage in it.
1: That should be the mantra of life, really, is stick a sausage in it.
0: Just shove a sausage in
1: it. Yeah.
0: What's the worst that could happen?
1: This is Get Radio.

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8: The sun is due to shine again today, and whilst that's good news for many, it also carries risks. An amber heat health alert's in place for Oxfordshire, and the UK Health Security Agency is warning there'll be a likely increase in demand for health services. Travel could also be affected. Gareth Jones from the AA says it's important to be prepared before setting off.
9: Make sure you've got enough petrol or diesel, or if you're driving an EV, make sure you've got enough charge for the journey. We all know that the fuel prices are sky high at the moment, so if you can save a bit by coming off the motorway and the main routes and just taking a little bit of a diversion, you may find that petrol is a little bit cheaper on these wider roads rather than on the main road.
8: The alert's due to stay placed till 5 p.m. on Wednesday, and as the temperatures rise, we're being warned to stay safe around open water. Oxfordshire County Council's Fire and Rescue Service say even on a hot day, water can stay very cold, and falling or intentionally jumping in can result in cold shock. At least 80 people have been killed after a gas explosion at a coal mine in China. State media says dozens are believed to be trapped underground. The Liu Shenyu mine in Changzi City after the incident last night. The cause of the explosion's under investigation and rescue work is ongoing. And 14 more West Oxfordshire community projects have received support in the final round of West Hive funding. More than £78,000 has been promised, supporting projects focused on well-being, community spaces, the environment and local services. That's the latest from Get Radio News. I'm Liz Whittaker. 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
12: It could be hotter than in the Seychelles today. An amber heat health alert's in place across Oxfordshire, with 30 degrees Celsius likely to be recorded in the south of England. The UK Health Security Agency is warning the high temperatures may have significant impacts across health and social care services, including a rise in deaths, particularly amongst those aged 65 and over. Travel could also be affected. Simon Williams from the RAC says it's important to take 10 minutes to do some checks before setting off.
13: Make sure you've got plenty of water for your trip. Make sure that you've got plenty of entertainment if you're travelling with young children. Also, a fully charged mobile phone and a power bank to keep you in touch if you find yourself at the side of the road. And, you know, it's always good to have an umbrella, warm clothes, just in case there's a sudden change in the weather.
12: The alert's due to stay in place till Wednesday afternoon. Meanwhile, a warning to stay safe around water during the hot weather. Oxfordshire Fire and Rescue say even when the sun's out, open water can be very cold, and falling or jumping in can cause shock, which can lead to drowning. A gas explosion at a coal mine in China has left more than 80 people dead. Chinese media say it happened last night at the Liu Shenyu mine in Changzhi City, and dozens are believed to be trapped underground. Finally, healthy school snacks are helping pupils in Oxfordshire arrive at school ready to learn. A project funded through the council's wider cost of living programme has been running in 4 secondary schools across the county. That's the latest from Get Radio News. I'm Liz Whittaker.
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1: 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And to do that, we're joined by Sabina North of Be Free Young Carers, Chris Sutton of Fenton Elliott Solicitors, and Alice Biddescombe of Panda People. So be sure to tune in to the Business Brunch this Sunday at 11 a.m. Get
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2: It could be hotter than the Seychelles in the UK today. The Met Office say yesterday was the hottest day of the year so far, and temperatures of 30 degrees Celsius are expected in the south of England later on. That means two-thirds of us are expected to hit the roads for bank holiday getaways. Gareth Jones from the AA says it's important to be prepared.
3: We recommend people take about 10 minutes just to check over their car, and we use the flower analogy, which is fuel, lights, oil, water, electrics and rubber. So a few quick checks can prevent those avoidable breakdowns, especially when you're carrying extra passengers, extra luggage or pets for that longer bank holiday journey.
2: At least 80 people have been killed after a gas explosion at a coal mine in China. State media say that dozens are believed to be trapped underground the Liu Shenyu mine in Changzi City after the incident last night. And theatregoers in Stratford-upon-Avon got a royal surprise last night. The King made a trip to see Shakespeare play The Tempest at the Royal Shakespeare Theatre. From Radio News Hub, I'm Lucy Gorman-Lee. Get
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1: with Rich Smith. And Rich, the good news for me is that has stayed with you, because that is the exact idea, that the event will not be something that you forget about immediately afterwards. 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
10: After the hottest day of the year so far, temperatures could reach 30 degrees Celsius in some parts of the UK. The Met Office say it could be hotter than the Seychelles, and that Monday could be the warmest May Day on record. A gas explosion at a coal mine in China has left over 80 people dead. Chinese media say it happened last night at the Liu Shenyu mine in Shanxi City, and dozens are believed to be trapped underground. And it'll be Middlesbrough who take on Hull City at Wembley Stadium in the Championship playoff final for a place in the Premier League. Southampton were expelled after they were found to have spied on their opponents in training. Kim Hellberg is Middlesbrough head coach.
11: A lot of sympathy for supporters paying tickets, having booked, having think they're going to go to Wembley. For Hull supporters in terms of not knowing when to play the game. So I have a lot of sympathy for a lot of different people.
10: That's the latest from Radio News Hub. I'm Lucy Gorman-Lee. Get
0: Radio! Weekend afternoons with Michael Lyne's Jewellers in Witney. Need wedding rings quickly? Book your appointment with Michael. He's got you covered. Oxford.

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1: 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And to do that, we're joined by Sabina North of Be Free Young Carers, Chris Sutton of Fenton Elliott Solicitors, and Alice Biddescombe of Panda People. 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

0: Weekend Afternoons with Michael Lines Jewellers in Witney. 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
9: It could be hotter than the Seychelles in the UK today. The Met Office say yesterday was the hottest day of the year so far, and temperatures of 30 degrees Celsius are expected in the south of England later on. That means two-thirds of us are expected to hit the roads for bank holiday getaways. Gareth Jones from the AA says it's important to be prepared.
10: We recommend people take about 10 minutes just to check over their car, and we use the flower analogy, which is fuel, lights, oil, water, electrics and rubber. So a few quick checks can prevent those avoidable breakdowns, especially when you're carrying extra passengers, extra luggage or pets for that longer bank holiday journey.
9: At least 80 people have been killed after a gas explosion at a coal mine in China. State media say that dozens are believed to be trapped underground the Liu Shenyu mine in Changzhi City after the incident last night. And theatregoers in Stratford-upon-Avon got a royal surprise last night. The King made a trip to see Shakespeare play The Tempest at the Royal Shakespeare Theatre. From Radio News Hub, I'm Lucy Gorman-Lee.
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0: 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Well done. Oh. How are you feeling?
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8: On one of the hottest days of the year so far, motorists have been left queuing for hours over in Dover. Because of such, the new EU border checks on the south coast have been suspended, and anyone who missed ferries because of queues can travel on the next slot free of charge. A gas explosion at a coal mine in China has left over 80 people dead. Chinese media say it happened last night at the Liu Shenyu mine in Shaanxi City, and dozens are believed to have been trapped underground. Chinese President Xi Jinping has called for an all-out effort to rescue the missing. 20,000 community gardens are going to benefit from charity funding in an aim to boost climate action. £3.8 million has been donated by the Royal Horticulture Society, Hubbub and Social Farms and Gardens. And in the football, two huge games are currently underway. After the Spygate scandal of Southampton and their removal from the Championship playoff final, Middlesbrough have taken their place and are currently playing Hull City at Wembley. And in Scotland, Celtic are against Dunfermline Athletic in the Scottish Cup final. That's the latest from Radio News Hub. I'm Matthew Dudley. Get
0: 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Weekend afternoons with Michael Lyons Jewelers in Witney. 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

0: 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Auspicious Nation.
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10: After hours of queues in Dover, the new EU border checks have been suspended. It comes on the now confirmed hottest day of the year so far, with more heat records expected to be broken this weekend. Meanwhile, over two-thirds of us are expected to get away over the weekend. Gareth Jones from the AA says it's important to be prepared before setting off.
11: We recommend people take about 10 minutes just to check over their car, and we use the flower analogy, which is fuel, lights, oil, water, electrics and rubber. So a few quick checks can prevent those avoidable breakdowns, especially when you're carrying extra passengers, extra luggage or pets for that longer bank holiday journey.
10: At least 80 people have been killed after a gas explosion at a coal mine in China. State media says that dozens are believed to be trapped underground at the Liu Shenyu mine in Changji City after the incident last night. And Shakira says she has no space for time or romance. She's told a newspaper she feels like she is at the peak of her career. That's the latest from Radio News Hub. I'm Matthew Dudley. Get ready!
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0: 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Congratulations, Nikki. Well done. Oh. How are you feeling?
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1: 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And to do that, we're joined by Sabina North of Be Free Young Carers, Chris Sutton of Fenton Elliott Solicitors, and Alice Biddescombe of Panda People. So be sure to tune in to the Business Brunch this Sunday at 11 a.m. Get

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3: 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We've had Girl Guiding, Home Start, we've had Restore, Seesaw, we had Blue Sky Thinking, which is a child brain tumour charity, and last year we had the Hospitals Trust. 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So this year I'm really pleased to say we've got our biggest prize yet.
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12: On the hottest day of the year so far, motorists were left queuing for hours in Dover. Because of such, the new EU border checks on the south coast have been suspended, and anyone who missed ferries because of the queues can travel on the next slot free of charge. The PM is urging TNT Sports to make the Champions League final free for people in the UK. Sir Keir Starmer, who is an Arsenal fan, said he was saddened that the event would not be available without payment. It's the first time in the competition's 34-year history it won't be free to watch here. Russell Group Universities are calling for exceptional international students to be exempt from the government's visa break policy. The students are known as Chevening Scholars and are described as the leaders of tomorrow. It follows the changes from March, which looks to end people using legal migration routes as a backdoor to claim asylum. And in the football, it's been a big one today. Hull City are back in the Premier League. They beat Middlesbrough 1-0 at Wembley in the playoff final. And in Scotland, Celtic have won the Scottish Cup. They beat Dunfermline 3-1. That's the latest here from Radio News Hub. I'm Matthew Dudley.
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0: Did you know that over 16,500 children are persistently absent from school in Oxfordshire? That's enough to fill 237 buses. 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
2: Amazing, amazing. 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
1: Hang on, who's the most famous person you've bumped into? 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
5: 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We care personally about our clients because we deal with them, and we've been working with some of them for quite a long time.
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8: Saturday has been the hottest day of the year so far, with Sunday looking like another scorcher too. The UK HSA has issued amber heat health alerts for large parts of England, with affected areas including the East and West Midlands and London. There is potential for a rise in deaths too, and a need for health and social care. Hull City are back in the Premier League. The Tigers return to the top flight for the first time in 9 years, thanks to a 95th minute winner from Ollie McBurney. Hull manager Sergei Yakirovich spoke about the emotion of the game.
9: A lot of players crying there, and it's of course from happiness. It's unbelievable. I think that we are not aware of everything what we achieved today or this whole season, because unbelievable journey.
8: They beat Middlesbrough 1-0. And sticking with football, the PM is urging TNT Sports to make the Champions League final free for people in the UK. It's the first time in the competition's 34-year history it won't be free to watch. That's the latest from Radio News Hub. I'm Matthew Dudley.
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1: We're now doing six different Sunday roasts. So we've got the traditional roast beef, roast pork. We're going to have venison now in there. We've got chicken, we've got lamb, and we've got the nut roast. I don't know another pub in Oxfordshire that does six roasts, but we now do.
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1: We're the pub that puts the fun back on the plate.
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1: 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So be sure to tune in to the Business Brunch this Sunday at 11.

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5: Well, when you're independent like us, we've got full control over decision making and how we do things. 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
6: Some of the clients we've got on the books today, I worked with their fathers back sort of 26 odd years ago.